0: Ladies and gentlemen, after 2 minutes and 22 seconds in the second round, your referee has called a stop to this contest. Your winner, by way of knockout, Rhea Okawaki!
1: 奥杰龙哉首秀胜利。

0: Gentlemen, after 1 minute and 35 seconds in the second round, your referee has called a stop to this contest. Your winner, by way of knockout, Ali Kala!
1: 恭喜阿里克莱特。

0: on, gentlemen. After three rounds of battle, we turn now to the judges' scorecards. All three judges have called this contest in favor of your winner by unanimous decision.
1: 没有任何问题，乌贝德侯赛因一致判定拿下两个人二番战的胜利。那这样一来，两个人的两番对决，乌贝德两胜零负。

0: Ladies and gentlemen, after 10 minutes of battle, we turn now to the judges' scorecards. All three judges have scored this contest in favor of your winner by unanimous decision. Judges.
1: 好，最终是三特拿下了比赛。

0: 哇，那吉成名高这样一来，在万冠军赛的首秀啊，可以说是一个大大的开门红。
1: Ladies and gentlemen, your referee, Mr. Olivier Coste, has called a stop to this contest after 2:40 in the third and final round for your winner by way of.

0: 才是竞技体育当中残酷的一点，就是这个老二总是很难被人记住啊。但是谁是老大，谁是老二，先来听一下打分啊。
1: Ladies and gentlemen, to present the belt for this match, we have the chairman and CEO of One Championship, Mr. Chatri Siddhartong. Ladies and gentlemen, after 5 rounds of battle, we turn now to the judges' scorecards. All 3 judges have scored this contest in favor of your winner by unanimous decision.
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1: We begin with 3 5-minute rounds of featherweight MMA. Introducing first, fighting out of the blue corner, training out of KHK Dagestan, holding an MMA record of 6 wins and 1 loss. Representing Turkey, Kamal Halkusenov. And introduce his opponent.Out of the red corner, training out of Archangel Michael, holding an MMA record of 12 wins and 2 losses. Representing Russia,

0: gentlemen, after 1 minute and 57 seconds in the third round, your referee has called a stop to this contest. Your winner, by way of technical knockout, Ivan
1: 帮到丘克 TKO 拿下比赛胜利啊！正如我们刚才所讲，已经拿到了4连胜这样一个成绩。

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1: 高手打一记。中距离换拳，其实米拉佩斯这波换拳过后人有一个停住的情况，抱腿但被其实米拉佩斯防住以后撞膝，后手拳往里塞，其实米拉佩斯

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0: Listen, this is your final round. 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
2: 继续来看第三回合。

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1: Ladies and gentlemen, after three rounds of battle, we turn now to the judges' scorecards. All three judges have called this contest in favor of your winner by unanimous decision. Hey,
0: 没什么问题，黑泽亮平首秀拿下一致判定的胜利，恭喜黑泽亮平。

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1: Coming up, we have three divided rounds of kickboxing, contested at 112 pounds. Introducing first.Fighting out of the blue corner, training out of ASD Bergamo Muay Thai and Roma Yama Team ASD, with a fight record of 14 wins and 4 losses. Representing Italy, Esta the Era Viola! And introducing our opponent, fighting out of the red corner,Training at a Fairtex Training Center with a fight record of 49 wins and 6 losses. Representing Thailand! No!
0: 第一回合现在开始，当然两个人除了这个比赛经验啊，我们特指万冠军赛的比赛经验，

0: Next, we have 3 3-minute rounds of Muay Thai, contested at 128 pounds. Introducing first, fighting out of the blue corner, training at a Furumura gym, representing Japan, Hikaru Furumura! And introduce his opponent, fighting out of the red corner, training out of Muay Lao Lansang Gym, representing Laos!
1: 场上裁判啊，也是我们万冠军赛非常熟悉的老裁判基萨达风胡。

0: to this contest. Your winner, by way of knockout, Oliverdi.
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